0: we can mess around.
1: In the summer, to my heartbeat sound, we fell in love as the leaves turned brown.

charger. Okay. 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Get that quick, my street's been on the freeway. Turn that chick to make a little leeway. Beat that nick, but not the way that we play. Dog down. Blood back. Ribcage. Soft tail.

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Bite that mic, I know you never stole one. Girls that like a story, so I don't want Salford. Mainland, cashback.

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But little they know that it's so hard to find one rich man in 10.

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Then suddenly it happened, I lost every dime. But I'm richer by far

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The wealthiest person is a pauper at times, compared to the man with a satisfied mind. When life has ended and my time has run out, my friends and my loved ones believe there's no doubt.

Don't need no television, don't need no movie stars, don't need no custom private planes. Don't need no politicians, don't need no stocks and bonds, don't need no cars or boats or trains. Don't need no diamond jewelry.

perfect. 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Don't need no marijuana. Don't need no ecstasy. Don't need no blow or sleeping aids. Don't need no personal trainer. 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Don't need no job that gets me paid. Don't need no more religion. Don't need no air condition. Don't need no one to get me laid. There ain't nothing you can give me. I'm already there. There, there, there, there. There ain't nothing you can give me. I'm already there. There, there, there.

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1: Two drinks and I'm alcoholic.
0: We are broke.
1: You don't think I know that?
0: I'm gonna have to do what I have to do, okay?

0: So you sure you want to do this?
1: I don't have a choice.
0: You know what this life about?

0: What's this about?
1: What's this? You know, come on, dog. You know what this about. Listen, bro, just how you doing? NYPD. This is a search warrant. Can you give me just a little bit of space?
2: Yeah, just a little bit.
1: This feels weird. Let me see what's going on under here. Look at this. Jackpot. Wow. Look at this. Jackpot.

money and get advice. Ask for advice, get money twice. I'm from the dirty, but that Chico nice. Y'all call it a moment, I call it life.

The Muffin Man is seated at the table in the laboratory of the Utility Muffin Research Kitchen. Reaching for an oversized chrome spoon, he gathers an intimate quantity of dried muffin remnants, and brushing his scapular aside, proceeds to dump these inside of his shirt. He turns to us and speaks. Some people like cupcakes better. I, for one, care less for them. Arrogantly twisting the sterile canvas snoot of a fully charged icing anointment utensil, he puts forth a quarter-ounce green rosette. Try that again. He puts forth a quarter-ounce green rosette near the summit of a dense but radiant muffin of his own design. Later, he says, Some people, like cupcakes exclusively, while myself, I say, there is not, nor ought there be, nothing so exalted on the face of God's gray earth as that prince of foods, the muffin.

Bruce Fowler on trombone, Napoleon Murphy Brock on tenor sax and lead vocals, Terry Bozio on drums, Tom Fowler on bass, Denny Wally on slide, George Duke on keyboards, Captain Beefheart on vocals and soprano sax and madness. Thank you very much for coming to the concert tonight. Hope you enjoyed it. 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
6: 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My friends all drive Porsches, I must make amends. Worked hard all my lifetime, no help from my friends. 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Oh Lord, won't you buy me a color TV? Dialing for dollars is trying to find me. I wait for delivery each day until 3. 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My friends all drive Porsches, I must make amends. 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

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What I said, you know, I never meant it. 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